Ella Langley and Morgan Wallen. It's I Can't Love You Anymore. My name is John Glenn. Thank you for joining me. Keith Urban, Dan and Shay after Luke Combs.

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0: Dan and Shay with a brand new song called Say So. Hello, my name is John Glenn. Did you know that water can actually be dangerous in the right circumstances? So dangerous it may start a fire? Leaving a bottle of water in a car on a sunny day could start a fire under precise circumstances. At the right angle, sunlight hitting a clear bottle filled with a clear liquid will focus the light into a ray that can reach 400 degrees Fahrenheit. And yes, that would be hot enough to singe the inside of a car.
1: A heat advisory in effect for Wednesday after dropping into the mid to upper 70s overnight with a slight risk of a shower early on. We're mostly sunny, the high well into the 90s on Wednesday, heat index near 110. Very slight chance of a shower or thunderstorm, likely dry Thursday with a high in the mid 90s. Thunder, lightning, rain, and a leaky roof. 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I'm meteorologist Phil Spivak with Precision Weather on St. Augustine Country 106.3.
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0: She's country and she knows it. That is brand new music from Luke Bryan. Hello, my name is John Glenn. Here's a healthy habit to keep in mind while you're working this week. Take a 5-minute reset walk. When you hit that afternoon slump, get up, walk for 5 minutes before reaching for another coffee or another snack. Sometimes your body does need fuel, but sometimes it just needs a change of status.
1: The early showers diminish, partly cloudy through the night. Temperatures mid and upper 70s, pushing through the mid-90s on Wednesday. Mainly sunny, very slight shower threat for the afternoon, mostly dry. Wednesday, partly cloudy, mid-70s. Heat advisory in effect for Wednesday, although almost as hot Thursday. Temperatures mid-90s, less than 20% chance of a storm. Don't let a storm turn that leaning tree or shrub into a disaster. Call Southern Cuts Tree Service. 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I'm meteorologist Phil Spivak with Precision Weather on St. Augustine Country 106.3.
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0: the best day, that it's the cheapest, is on a Sunday. The next is a Monday. Drivers should avoid purchasing at the pump on Wednesdays, Thursdays, and Fridays, according to the app Gas Buddy.
1: A heat advisory in effect for Wednesday after dropping into the mid to upper 70s overnight with a slight risk of a shower early on. We're mostly sunny, the high well into the 90s on Wednesday, heat index near 110. Very slight chance of a shower or thunderstorm, likely dry Thursday with a high in the mid 90s. Thunder, lightning, rain, and a leaky roof. 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I'm meteorologist Phil Spivak with Precision Weather on St. Augustine Country 106.3.
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0: Megan Maroney talking about serving up a little medicine. That's her latest. Let's check some entertainment history for the 7th of July. When it comes to our favorite movies, Lethal Weapon 2 made its premiere on this day, 1989. Scary Movie premiered the 7th of July, 2000. Pirates of the Caribbean, Dead Man's Chest. This is number 2 in that franchise. It premiered in 2006. Spider-Man Homecoming, starring Tom Holland. It premiered the 7th of July, 2017. And on television, Psych made its debut. That was the 7th of July, 2006. That's entertainment history.
1: The early showers diminish, partly cloudy through the night. Temperatures mid and upper 70s, pushing through the mid 90s on Wednesday. Mainly sunny, very slight shower threat for the afternoon, mostly dry. Wednesday, partly cloudy, mid 70s. Heat advisory in effect for Wednesday, although almost as hot Thursday. Temperatures mid 90s, less than 20% chance of a storm. Don't let a storm turn that leaning tree or shrub into a disaster. 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I'm meteorologist Phil Spivak with Precision Weather on St. Augustine Country 106.3.
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0: time zone am I on? What country am I in?
1: It doesn't matter. It's 5 o'clock somewhere.
0: It's always on 5 in Margaritaville, come to think of it.
1: Yeah, I heard that.
0: You've been there, haven't you?
1: Yes, sir.
0: I've seen your boat there.

0: A heat advisory in effect for Wednesday after dropping into the mid to upper 70s overnight with a slight risk of a shower early on. We're mostly sunny, the high well into the 90s on Wednesday, heat index near 110. Very slight chance of a shower or thunderstorm, likely dry Thursday with a high in the mid 90s. Thunder, lightning, rain, and a leaky roof. 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I'm meteorologist Phil Spivak with Precision Weather on St. Augustine Country 106.3.
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1: And that song, prime example of why you may want to sign into a prenuptial agreement before tying the knot. Cody Johnson wanting his horse back. Hello, my name is John Glenn. Did you know that a bottle of water can be dangerous? Dangerous enough it could cause a fire? Listen to this. If you leave a bottle of water in a car on a sunny day, it could start a fire under precise circumstances. Now, if the sun hits at the right angle, if it hits a clear bottle filled with a clear liquid, it can focus the light into a ray that could reach 400 degrees Fahrenheit. And that is hot enough to singe the inside of your car.
2: The early showers diminish, partly cloudy through the night. Temperatures mid and upper 70s, pushing through the mid 90s on Wednesday. Mainly sunny, very slight shower threat for the afternoon, mostly dry. Wednesday, partly cloudy, mid 70s. Heat advisory in effect for Wednesday, although almost as hot Thursday. Temperatures mid 90s, less than 20% chance of a storm. Don't let a storm turn that leaning tree or shrub into a disaster. 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I'm meteorologist Phil Spivak with Precision Weather on St. Augustine Country 106.3.
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0: Lauren Elena getting help from Chase Matthew. That's the latest, called All My Exes. Eric Church right before Lauren Elena. Good news for Church fans. He's bringing us a book. It's called The Six Strings of Your Life. That UNC commencement speech that went viral. Yes, the book is based on the six strings of your life. This book will dive into the lessons and experiences a little bit deeper than what we saw in that commencement speech. No word yet when the release date is, but I am hoping this will be available for Christmas time.
1: A heat advisory in effect for Wednesday after dropping into the mid to upper 70s overnight with a slight risk of a shower early on. We're mostly sunny, the high well into the 90s on Wednesday, heat index near 110. Very slight chance of a shower or thunderstorm, likely dry Thursday with a high in the mid 90s. Thunder, lightning, rain, and a leaky roof. 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I'm meteorologist Phil Spivak with Precision Weather on St. Augustine Country 106.3.
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0: Zach John King with Get to Drinkin'. Zach John King has a rescue dog named Waylon that he takes out on the road with him. Thank you for spending a little bit of your evening with us. We're going to get through this full five-day work week together.
1: Any early showers diminish, partly cloudy through the night. Temperatures mid and upper 70s, pushing through the mid-90s on Wednesday. Mainly sunny, very slight shower threat for the afternoon, mostly dry. Wednesday, partly cloudy, mid-70s. Heat advisory in effect for Wednesday, although almost as hot Thursday. Temperatures mid-90s, less than 20% chance of a storm. Don't let a storm turn that leaning tree or shrub into a disaster. 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I'm meteorologist Phil Spivak with Precision Weather on St. Augustine Country 106.3.
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0: Stephen Wilson Jr., that is Gary. It's Pickle Jar up all night. We were talking about Luke Combs doing a European tour. Believe it or not, Stephen Wilson Jr., his European tour will kick off in October. And I would say about 80% of it looks like it's sold out. And I'm talking like Belfast, Glasgow, London, Bristol, Manchester, Paris, Zurich, Cologne, Copenhagen, and Stockholm, Oslo, Norway. He is selling out overseas, and that's amazing. And it's the Gary the Torch as he continues that tour.
1: Any early showers diminish, partly cloudy through the night. Temperatures mid and upper 70s, pushing through the mid 90s on Wednesday. Mainly sunny, very slight shower threat for the afternoon, mostly dry. Wednesday, partly cloudy, mid 70s. Heat advisory in effect for Wednesday, although almost as hot Thursday. Temperatures mid 90s, less than 20% chance of a storm. Don't let a storm turn that leaning tree or shrub into a disaster. 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I'm meteorologist Phil Spivak with Precision Weather on St. Augustine Country 106.3.
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0: Pickle Jar up all night. It's Katie and Scott. Dolly, a true original musical, will officially open in New York City on Broadway, St. James Theater, January 19th, 2027, and previews will start in December. This is one of those things you have to go see. Dolly wrote this entire thing top to bottom. Now, it does have a lot of her music in it. Most of the show is a lot of her greatest hits. 9 to 5, I'll Always Love You, Jolene, Coat of Many Colors. But the fact that it's going to Broadway says so much about this queen. Tickets will go on sale on Friday at 10 a.m. Eastern. And this is going to be so much fun. You want to learn more about the show. And if you got a trip maybe in the fall to New York or first of next year, you want to see it. DollyMusical.com.
1: A heat advisory in effect for Wednesday after dropping into the mid to upper 70s overnight with a slight risk of a shower early on. We're mostly sunny, the high well into the 90s on Wednesday, heat index near 110. Very slight chance of a shower or thunderstorm, likely dry Thursday with a high in the mid 90s. Thunder, lightning, rain, and a leaky roof. 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I'm meteorologist Phil Spivak with Precision Weather on St. Augustine Country 106.3.
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0: Ella Langley, Morgan Wallen, can't love you anymore. It's Pickle Jar up all night. This is UFC McGregor and Holloway. If you want to watch it, it's going to be on CBS on Friday night. They're going to interview both of them. And then the McGregor-Holloway event streams exclusively on Paramount Plus on Saturday. And of course, it's a co-main event with Patty Pimblett and Benoit St. Davis. It is going to be crazy. Now, if you watch UFC, you have to definitely be into it, because that is next level stuff. So, yeah, put it this way. McGregor Holloway, that's a big fight.
1: Any early showers diminish, partly cloudy through the night. Temperatures mid and upper 70s, pushing through the mid 90s on Wednesday. Mainly sunny, very slight shower threat for the afternoon, mostly dry. Wednesday, partly cloudy, mid 70s. Heat advisory in effect for Wednesday, although almost as hot Thursday. Temperatures mid 90s, less than 20% chance of a storm. Don't let a storm turn that leaning tree or shrub into a disaster. 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I'm meteorologist Phil Spivak with Precision Weather on St. Augustine Country 106.3.
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0: A heat advisory in effect for Wednesday after dropping into the mid-upper 70s overnight with a slight risk of a shower early on. We're mostly sunny, the high well into the 90s on Wednesday, heat index near 110. Very slight chance of a shower or thunderstorm, likely dry Thursday with a high in the mid-90s. Thunder, lightning, rain, and a leaky roof. 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I'm meteorologist Phil Spivak with Precision Weather on St. Augustine Country 106.3.
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0: Drew Baldridge, that is Rebel. It's Pickle Jar up all night. I love the fact he's out on the road, but he's letting independent artists jump up on stage and sing a song for the crowd. He is in Cincinnati this weekend and in Nashville, Illinois as well. But if you want to sing with him and you may be going to those shows, go to the link in his bio in Instagram and make sure you let him know that's what you want to do. He's been doing that in every city that he's been playing in. It could be your shot.
1: Fox News, I'm Ted Lindner. The U.S. military has launched retaliatory strikes against Iranian targets after Tehran attacked commercial vessels in a busy international waterway.
2: U.S. Central Command revealing forces have started launching a series of powerful strikes against Iran in response to its attacks on three commercial vessels that were transitioning the Strait of Hormuz crewed by innocent civilians, adding Iran's demonstrated aggression was unwarranted, dangerous, and a clear violation of the ceasefire.
1: Fox's Kristen Goodwin, a grand jury indicting an Idaho woman on two counts of first-degree murder in the deaths of her 18-month-old twins, who she claimed had died from vaccines. 23-year-old Andrea Shaw accused of suffocating them. She could get the death penalty. And the NTSB released its report about a small plane crash in Bowie, Maryland last month. The report was saying a pilot transmitted a distress code saying he couldn't see the airport before crashing. All three men on board were killed. 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

0: Ian Munsick, Love is Blind. It's Pickle Jar up all night. How much do we love our Law & Order SVU queen, Mariska Hargitay? Now, she just wrapped up a solo show on Broadway. People said it was absolutely amazing. She is now going to host the 78th Annual Emmy Awards. This lady, there is nothing she cannot do. I did not recognize how well-versed she was, because when I realized who she was, she started Law & Order, and that's what I've been accustomed to watching. I mean, she's Olivia Benson. But man, there's so much more to her, and I cannot wait to see how she does with the hosting.
1: Any early showers diminish, partly cloudy through the night. Temperatures mid and upper 70s, pushing through the mid 90s on Wednesday. Mainly sunny, very slight shower threat for the afternoon, mostly dry. Wednesday, partly cloudy, mid 70s. Heat advisory in effect for Wednesday, although almost as hot Thursday. Temperatures mid 90s, less than 20% chance of a storm. Don't let a storm turn that leaning tree or shrub into a disaster. 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Call 386-559-7577. I'm meteorologist Phil Spivak with Precision Weather on St. Augustine Country 106.3.
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6: 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We've got you covered.
10: The country boys, the cowboys, the beautiful cowgirls. 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

0: advisory in effect for Wednesday after dropping into the near to upper 70s overnight with a slight risk of a shower early on. We're mostly sunny, the high well into the 90s on Wednesday, heat index near 110. Very slight chance of a shower or thunderstorm, likely dry Thursday with a high in the mid-90s. Thunder, lightning, rain, and a leaky roof. 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I'm meteorologist Phil Spivak with Precision Weather on St. Augustine Country 106.3.
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0: Corey Kent, Co. Wetzel, Rocky Mountain Low. It's Pickle Jar Up All Night. Now, I grew up in a very small town in Oklahoma, so I am very familiar with cattle. And here's probably one of the funniest things. Now, overseas, they play cricket. I'm not even going to pretend like I know what to do with cricket or even if it involves an actual bug. I just know they were trying to play a cricket game, and a bull decided that it didn't want them on the grass and decided it was going to chase members of both sides of the cricket team. And they eventually had to call the game because they couldn't get the owner to come and get the bull. And then they tried to find officials that could try to maybe get it to, you know, move. Well, if you know anything about any sort of bull or any sort of large animal, if it doesn't want to move, it's not going to, and there's a good chance it's going to charge at you. That's exactly what it did. So they had to reschedule that game because the bull said, no, not today.
1: Fox News, I'm Ted Lindner. The U.S. military has launched retaliatory strikes against Iranian targets after Tehran attacked commercial vessels in a busy international waterway.
2: U.S. Central Command revealing forces have started launching a series of powerful strikes against Iran in response to its attacks on three commercial vessels that were transitioning the Strait of Hormuz, crewed by innocent civilians. Adding Iran's demonstrated aggression was unwarranted, dangerous, and a clear violation of the ceasefire.
1: Fox's Kristen Goodwin. A grand jury indicting an Idaho woman on two counts of first-degree murder in the deaths of her 18-month-old twins, who she claimed had died from vaccines. 23-year-old Andrea Shaw accused of suffocating them. She could get the death penalty. And the NTSB released in its report about a small plane crash in Bowie, Maryland.
2: Of the ceasefire.
1: Fox's Kristen Goodwin. A grand jury indicting an Idaho woman on two counts of first-degree murder in the deaths of her 18-month-old twins, who she claimed had died from vaccines. 23-year-old Andrea Shaw accused of suffocating them. She could get the death penalty. And the NTSB released in its

0: Morgan Wallen, that is Don't We? It's Pickle Jar Up All Night. So they asked 4th, 5th, and 6th graders what type of job factors that would be important to them when they became adults. And they said they want to do something that they enjoy. Well, that's exactly what happened to me. 2nd grade, I was in the Cub Scouts. We went and toured a radio station. I can even tell you the name of it. KWHW in Altus, Oklahoma. And I remember going in the control room and watching them do their thing. And I was like, listen, I don't know what that is, but I totally want to do it. And from that point forward, I wanted to be on the radio. I wanted to be on TV. I wanted to do all the things. And when you can find something that you really enjoy and you love, you will love it for the rest of your life. And I certainly have never looked at radio and said, oh, I regret doing this. There are times, there are days, yes, but overall, yeah, I'm just like one of those 4th, 5th, or 6th graders. Do something you love and you'll love it the rest of your life.
1: The early showers diminish, partly cloudy through the night. Temperatures mid and upper 70s, pushing through the mid 90s on Wednesday. Mainly sunny, very slight shower threat for the afternoon, mostly dry. Wednesday, partly cloudy, mid 70s. Heat advisory in effect for Wednesday, although almost as hot Thursday. Temperatures mid 90s, less than 20% chance of a storm. Don't let a storm turn that leaning tree or shrub into a disaster. 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I'm meteorologist Phil Spivak with Precision Weather on St. Augustine Country 106.3.
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0: heat advisory in effect for Wednesday after dropping into the mid to upper 70s overnight with a slight risk of a shower early on. We're mostly sunny, the high well into the 90s on Wednesday, heat index near 110. Very slight chance of a shower or thunderstorm, likely dry Thursday with a high in the mid 90s. Thunder, lightning, rain, and a leaky roof. 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I'm meteorologist Phil Spivak with Precision Weather on St. Augustine Country 106.3.
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0: Stephen Wilson Jr., that is Gary. It's Pickle Jar Up All Night. I have heard of different phobias. Now, having a phobia of tunnels, that is different. There's a driver in Holland that caused a traffic jam because all of a sudden he developed a fear of driving into a tunnel. Now, I've heard of folks having fears of bridges when you're driving. Now, not so much the ones that just are flat that keep the highway, but if there's any sort of incline to the bridge, yeah, that ain't happening. I had a very, very good friend that would not do that. That would literally find ways to go around large bridges. I wish I was kidding. I'm not.
1: The early showers diminish, partly cloudy through the night. Temperatures mid and upper 70s, pushing through the mid 90s on Wednesday. Mainly sunny, very slight shower threat for the afternoon, mostly dry. Wednesday, partly cloudy, mid 70s. Heat advisory in effect for Wednesday, although almost as hot Thursday. Temperatures mid 90s, less than 20% chance of a storm. Don't let a storm turn that leaning tree or shrub into a disaster. 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I'm meteorologist Phil Spivak with Precision Weather on St. Augustine Country 106.3.
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0: Chase Matthew, that is holding it down. This sounds like something that would happen here in Nashville. A one-armed driver was involved in a fender bender and was detained after the police had found out not only was he unlicensed, but he had been using his only hand to talk on the phone. That just sounds like something that would happen right here in town.
1: A heat advisory in effect for Wednesday after dropping into the mid to upper 70s overnight with a slight risk of a shower early on. We're mostly sunny, the high well into the 90s on Wednesday, heat index near 110. Very slight chance of a shower or thunderstorm, likely dry Thursday with a high in the mid 90s. Thunder, lightning, rain, and a leaky roof. 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I'm meteorologist Phil Spivak with Precision Weather on St. Augustine Country 106.3.
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0: Hudson Westbrook, that has painted you pretty. It's Pickle Jar up all night. I always wanted to know what the inspiration behind the song is. I finally got to ask.
1: Yeah, the inspiration behind Painted You Pretty was just meeting like a girl at the bar and you want to know everything about her. I mean, like all the verses are questions or it's you always got like that one hometown girl that you always want to tell her what you're thinking. And that's what I'm thinking, you know? And so it's kind of like going to head over heels right off the bat and going all in and just telling her everything you think.
2: Any early showers diminish, partly cloudy through the night. Temperatures mid and upper 70s, pushing through the mid 90s on Wednesday. Mainly sunny, very slight shower threat for the afternoon, mostly dry. Wednesday, partly cloudy, mid 70s. Heat advisory in effect for Wednesday, although almost as hot Thursday. Temperatures mid 90s, less than 20% chance of a storm. Don't let a storm turn that leaning tree or shrub into a disaster. 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Call 386-559-7577. I'm meteorologist Phil Spivak with Precision Weather on St. Augustine Country 106.3.
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0: 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It's so hot when the temperature drops below 96, I start to feel a little chilly. 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
1: Oh, my God. It's so hot.
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4: Good morning. Heat advisory in effect. Sunshine, partly sunny at times. Isolated late day showers or thunderstorms. 93 to 97 this afternoon. Light southeast winds. Isolated showers or storms. Mid 70s tonight. Partly sunny with isolated showers or thunderstorms. Middle 90s tomorrow. Becoming clear. Middle to upper 70s tomorrow night. Partly to mostly sunny on Friday. Middle to upper 90s. The first hurricane proof shingles are now here. 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That's HurricaneProofShingles.com. This is meteorologist Russ Hurley with Precision Weather for St. Augustine Country 106.3.
5: Traffic Watch is a service of Politis and Matavina, a trusted firm with a proven track record. Politis and Matavina, they have some nighttime construction going on that's already causing a bit of some problems on Phillips Highway, down to one lane both directions there between State Road 9B and I-295, the Beltway. So watch out for that nighttime work there that is causing a slowdown, especially for the northbound side. I'm Jared Cirillo for St. Augustine Local News.
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1: Are you listening?
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3: You know me. I search high and low across the internet, across the land for, you know, some special audio and see what's going on with our audio catch of the day. Now, here's a mom and dad talking about their five-year-old kid getting on Amazon and spending some money without their permission, of course. He's five.
4: He bought seven cars on Amazon.
5: He opened a drawer up underneath the TV console, and he found an old iPhone.

0: phone, charged the phone, got on Amazon. He's five, but he knows what Amazon is. He's seen us get on it before. Me and my husband's phones that we have, you have to have Face ID to check out on Amazon because that was an updated feature. Well, this old iPhone of mine did not have that updated feature, and I don't know if it's because the app was not updated or what, but he was able to check out just by clicking the Buy Now button, and of course, our cards are logged onto there.
1: Of course they are, and this is why sometimes I think it'd be safer to have pets instead of kids. Nah, I'm kidding. Five-year-old goes on a three-case shopping spree. Starting early, aren't you? What if he got any deals on that during the Prime Days last week? Well, there you go, our audio catch of the day.
2: You're talking crazy.
3: Fox News, I'm Ted Lindner. The U.S. military has launched retaliatory strikes against Iranian targets after Tehran attacked commercial vessels in a busy international waterway.
4: U.S. Central Command revealing forces have started launching a series of powerful strikes against Iran in response to its attacks on three commercial vessels that were transitioning the Strait of Hormuz crewed by innocent civilians. Adding Iran's demonstrated aggression was unwarranted, dangerous, and a clear violation of the ceasefire.
3: Fox's Kristen Goodwin. Day two of preliminary hearings for Charlie Kirk's accused killer. Video footage submitted by prosecutors of suspect Tyler Robinson near the scene of the shooting will be shown over the objections of the defense.
5: The court rules that Exhibit 12.4 is admitted into evidence and shall be played in the courtroom.
3: That's Utah Judge Tony Graff. 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

0: All right, check this crazy story out. In Scotts Bluff, Nebraska, a woman had to be hospitalized after being shot by a dog. An investigation revealed that the gunshot that she took was the result of a dog inside a truck on the road. The dog was moving around in the cab, hit the shotgun. Then it shot right through after hitting the trigger. The blast went through the door of the truck and into the arm of the victim as she was waiting at a red light in another car. She was treated for non-life-threatening injuries, thank God, and the incident is still under investigation. I hope that dog has an open carry permit.
1: Good morning. Sunshine, partly sunny at times today. Isolated showers or thunderstorms late this afternoon. A heat advisory is in effect. Middle 90s. Light southeast winds. Isolated showers or thunderstorms mid-70s tonight. Partly sunny with isolated showers or thunderstorms mid-90s tomorrow. Becoming clear tomorrow night. Middle to upper 70s. Partly to mostly sunny. Middle to upper 90s on Friday. 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This is meteorologist Russ Murley with Precision Weather for St. Augustine Country 106.3.
2: 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We are seeing a little bit of activity inside the Beltway in Jacksonville already now. Butler Boulevard, westbound, right there as you approach I-95. There is what looks like a fairly minor crash in that area. The traffic seems to be getting through there without too much delay, no more than about a 2 or 3 minute delay. And you should be able to use all of the entrance ramps from Butler Boulevard westbound to the highway. I'm Jared Cirillo for St. Augustine Local News.
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0: Heat advisory in effect. Sunshine, partly sunny at times. Isolated late day showers or thunderstorms. 93 to 97 this afternoon. Light southeast winds. Isolated showers or storms. Mid 70s tonight. Partly sunny with isolated showers or thunderstorms. Middle 90s tomorrow. Becoming clear. Middle to upper 70s tomorrow night. Partly to mostly sunny on Friday. Middle to upper 90s. The first hurricane proof shingles are now here. 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HurricaneProofShingles.com. That's HurricaneProofShingles.com. This is meteorologist Russ Murley with Precision Weather for St. Augustine Country 106.3.
1: Traffic Watch is a service of Bilitis and Matavina, a trusted firm with a proven track record. Bilitis and Matavina. A minor crash that is affecting Butler Boulevard, the westbound lanes as you approach I-95. Looks like traffic's getting through there without too much delay at all. You can use both of the entrance ramps to I-95. Both ramps do remain open. Other than that, traffic close to home in St. John's County around St. Augustine looks pretty good. I'm not seeing any major problems at all. I'm Jared Cirillo for St. Augustine Local News.
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0: That would be brand new from Jacob Hackworth, checking it out here on St. Augustine Country. Hey, what took you so long? Thanks for joining us. Stick around. Yeah, sip that coffee, make that commute, do what you got going on, and let's get you updated now with Liz and the crew.
1: Fox News, I'm Ted Lindner. The U.S. military has launched retaliatory strikes against Iranian targets after Tehran attacked commercial vessels in a busy international waterway.
2: U.S. Central Command revealing forces have started launching a series of powerful strikes against Iran in response to its attacks on three commercial vessels that were transitioning the Strait of Hormuz, crewed by innocent civilians. Adding Iran's demonstrated aggression was unwarranted, dangerous, and a clear violation of the ceasefire.
1: Fox's Kristen Goodwin. Day two of preliminary hearings for Charlie Kirk's accused killer. Video footage submitted by prosecutors of suspect Tyler Robinson near the scene of the shooting will be shown over the objections of the defense.
3: The court rules that Exhibit 12.4 is admitted into evidence and shall be played in the courtroom.
1: That's Utah Judge Tony Graff. 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
9: You got music?
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0: 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Let's jump into this.
1: Hey, y'all. 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
0: Yeah, we caught up with comedian Jim Gaffigan as we look for audio pieces all over the place. You think it's hot here, right? Guess again. Vegas.
4: I was in Las Vegas. It was 114 degrees. 114 degrees. You can actually hear the sun at that point. Didn't feel safe. I was like, are we supposed to be here? 114. Like, you're never at a friend's house. You're warm in here.
5: Yeah, I set the thermostat to 114. That's how I like it. I'm part lizard.
4: Thermostats don't even go up that high. Meat thermometers do. It was 114 degrees, which was shocking, but not as shocking as how casually Las Vegas residents just went about their day in that heat. It was like, you're like, let's play frisbee. Time to walk the dog. I was like, get inside! The earth is on fire! Get inside and beg for God's forgiveness. You've obviously angered him. That's why Vegas is called Sin City. It's the same temperature as hell.
0: Always nice to hear from funny man Jim Gaffigan. There's your audio catch of the day.
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7: Good morning. Sunshine, partly sunny at times today. Isolated showers or thunderstorms late this afternoon. A heat advisory is in effect. Middle 90s. Light southeast winds. Isolated showers or thunderstorms. Mid 70s tonight. Partly sunny with isolated showers or thunderstorms. Mid 90s tomorrow. Becoming clear tomorrow night. Middle to upper 70s. Partly to mostly sunny. Middle to upper 90s on Friday. 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This is meteorologist Russ Murley with Precision Weather for St. Augustine Country 106.3.
8: 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Good news on Butler Boulevard there. The westbound lanes as you approach I-95. All lanes now back open. That earlier crash has been taken care of. It's out of the way. I am not seeing any other big problems at all anywhere around the region. The other side, eastbound Butler Boulevard, getting pretty slow between Hodges and San Pablo Road, but that's pretty typical. At this point, no more than about a 2 or 3 minute delay. I'm Jared Cirillo for St. Augustine Local News.
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0: Good morning. Heat advisory in effect. Sunshine, partly sunny at times. Isolated late day showers or thunderstorms. 93 to 97 this afternoon. Light southeast winds. Isolated showers or storms. Mid 70s tonight. Partly sunny with isolated showers or thunderstorms. Middle 90s tomorrow. Becoming clear. Middle to upper 70s tomorrow night. Partly to mostly sunny on Friday. Middle to upper 90s. 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This is meteorologist Russ Murley with Precision Weather for St. Augustine Country 106.3.
1: 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Good news on Butler Boulevard there, the westbound lanes as you approach I-95. All lanes now back open. That earlier crash has been taken care of. It's out of the way. I am not seeing any other big problems at all anywhere around the region. The other side, eastbound Butler Boulevard, getting pretty slow between Hodges and San Pablo Road, but that's pretty typical. At this point, no more than about a 2 or 3 minute delay. I'm Jared Cirillo for St. Augustine Local News.
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0: Boots Off, John Party on 106.3. He's going back out on tour.
1: How long's it been, old girl? 30 years. Oof, a little dusty. You know what? Maybe it's time. Maybe it's time we put you back to work.
0: Come on, Garth Brooks has announced the Blame It All on My Roots Arena Tour. Kicks off August 21 in Indy. He's only announced one city so far. What do you think? Maybe Jacksonville? He might do Jacksonville. I'm sure he'll do some spots in Florida, obviously. So it'll be interesting to see what he announces more dates. But there you go. Garth Brooks, if you're a fan, get ready. Here it comes.
2: Fox News, I'm Ted Lindner. The U.S. military has launched retaliatory strikes against Iranian targets after Tehran attacked commercial vessels in a busy international waterway.
3: U.S. Central Command revealing forces have started launching a series of powerful strikes against Iran in response to its attacks on three commercial vessels that were transitioning the Strait of Hormuz, crewed by innocent civilians. Adding Iran's demonstrated aggression was unwarranted, dangerous, and a clear violation of the ceasefire.
2: Fox's Kristen Goodwin. Day two of preliminary hearings for Charlie Kirk's accused killer. Video footage submitted by prosecutors of suspect Tyler Robinson near the scene of the shooting will be shown over the objections of the defense.
4: The court rules that Exhibit 12.4 is admitted into evidence and shall be played in the courtroom.
2: That's Utah Judge Tony Graff. 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

0: Here we go. New survey of thousands of drivers nationwide identify the worst roads and routes for passive-aggressive driving behavior. It finds that Ventura Boulevard, Los Angeles, that area is the worst for low-level hostile driving. So be warned, including behavior like tailgating and blocking merges. Florida, US 1 and Central Avenue in Westchester County, New York, route out the top three. Looks like they've never been to my neighborhood. People have bumper stickers that say, "Drive at your own risk. Get out of my way. I need to go to the grocery store. I'm hungry."
1: Good morning. Sunshine, partly sunny at times today. Isolated showers or thunderstorms late this afternoon. A heat advisory is in effect. Middle 90s. Light southeast winds. Isolated showers or thunderstorms. Mid 70s tonight. Partly sunny with isolated showers or thunderstorms. Mid 90s tomorrow. Becoming clear tomorrow night. Middle to upper 70s. Partly to mostly sunny. Middle to upper 90s on Friday. 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This is meteorologist Russ Murley with precision weather for St. Augustine Country 106.3.
2: 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St. Johns County traffic's been moving very smoothly. I've not seen any problems close to home. There is one report of an accident now on Hodges Boulevard at Butler Boulevard. The eastbound lanes of Butler Boulevard may be affected there just to the east of the Beltway. Traffic seems to be getting through there with minimal delay, though. They're off to the right shoulder, so all lanes are open. I'm Jared Cirillo for St. Augustine Local News.
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15: The first time you heard about it was at the open house. 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
14: These are the local voices.
16: It has gotten tacky. 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
17: No law enforcement agency, hospital, Medicare will call you or email you and request financial information. 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
14: St. Augustine's local morning news. We've got you covered.
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0: Haley Zimmerman here on 106.3. Don't forget, it is a Thursday on the Plaza. Great live music. The concert series rolls on every Thursday. 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They usually run about 6 to 8. 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Look for the concerts on the Plaza. All right. Jason Aldean coming up. Also, some Luke Combs here in just a few.
1: Good morning. Heat advisory in effect. Sunshine, partly sunny at times. Isolated late day showers or thunderstorms. 93 to 97 this afternoon. Light southeast winds. Isolated showers or storms. Mid 70s tonight. Partly sunny with isolated showers or thunderstorms. Middle 90s tomorrow. Becoming clear. Middle to upper 70s tomorrow night. Partly to mostly sunny on Friday. Middle to upper 90s. 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This is meteorologist Russ Murley with Precision Weather for St. Augustine Country 106.3.
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3: Yeah, we caught up with comedian Jim Gaffigan as we look for audio pieces all over the place. You think it's hot here, right? Guess again. Vegas.
4: I was in Las Vegas. It was 114 degrees. 114 degrees. You can actually hear the sun at that point. Feel safe. I was like, are we supposed to be here? 114. Like, you're never at a friend's house. You're warm in here.
5: Yeah, set the thermostat to 114. That's how I like it. I'm part lizard.
4: Thermostats don't even go up that high. Meat thermometers do. It was 114 degrees, which was shocking, but not as shocking as how casually Las Vegas residents just went about their day in that heat. It was like, you're like, let's play frisbee. Time to walk the dog. I was like, get inside! The earth is on fire! Get inside and beg for God's forgiveness. You've obviously angered him. That's why Vegas is called Sin City. It's the same temperature as hell.
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7: This local news is a service of your hometown Toyota dealer, Beaver Toyota in St. Augustine. Conveniently located right off I-95 at exit 311. Criminal charges have been filed against County Commissioners Christian Whitehurst and Sarah Arnold, as well as City of St. Augustine Beach Commissioner Dylan Rumrell, in connection with an alleged fake voter guide that circulated during the 2024 election. Although the guide endorsed the then-sitting Commissioner Roy Alamo, current Chairman Clay Murphy beat him anyway.
8: You know, I remember vividly when my wife and I saw for the first time this fraudulent voter guide in the hands of people as they exited the polling office. You know, free and fair elections are at the heart of our constitutional republic, and it is a bedrock of democracy, and I oppose anything that can taint those.
7: As a result of the investigation by the Florida Department of Law Enforcement's Election Crimes Unit, the commissioners have been charged with criminal conspiracy and unauthorized voter guides. And Brianna Jordan, campaign manager for Christian Whitehurst, Roy Alamo, and Henry Dean, is facing those same charges plus a felony allegation of tampering with evidence after investigators say she helped create the mailers and then tried to burn them on a barbecue grill after it hit the news.
8: You know, I have to commend the Florida Department of Law Enforcement and the 8th Judicial Circuit State Attorney's Office for continuing to pursue the investigation. You know, St. Johns County residents deserve transparency and integrity from their elected officials. And I'll continue to work every day to uphold those standards.
7: For St. Augustine's Local News, I'm Liz Ryan.
9: Fox News, I'm Ted Lindner. The U.S. military has launched retaliatory strikes against Iranian targets after Tehran attacked commercial vessels in a busy international waterway.
10: U.S. Central Command revealing forces have started launching a series of powerful strikes against Iran in response to its attacks on three commercial vessels that were transitioning the Strait of Hormuz crewed by innocent civilians, adding Iran's demonstrated aggression was unwarranted, dangerous, and a clear violation of the ceasefire.
9: Fox's Kristen Goodwin. Day two of preliminary hearings for Charlie Kirk's accused killer. Video footage submitted by prosecutors of suspect Tyler Robinson near the scene of the shooting will be shown over the objections of the defense.
11: The court rules that Exhibit 12.4 is admitted into evidence and shall be played in the courtroom.
9: That's Utah Judge Tony Graff. 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
5: I knew I'd see her around. I'd be at some party, she'd show up and I'd be walking out. Or across some parking lot, hiding behind her sister. I'd look up, she'd be at the red light beside me in that white Maxima with the sticker on the back. I'd act

0: Hands up, Jelly Roll, right here on 106.3. A couple more tunes with your Fish Boy here, including some Morgan Wallen new in just a few. And then Sherry's going to be in for the Workday Fun right here on 106.3. 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Got a Dierks Bentley contest going on right now for you to win some tickets to see him at the Amp. Look for that, Dierks Bentley, free tickets. 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
1: Good morning. Sunshine, partly sunny at times today. Isolated showers or thunderstorms late this afternoon. A heat advisory is in effect, middle 90s. Light southeast winds. Isolated showers or thunderstorms, mid-70s tonight. Partly sunny with isolated showers or thunderstorms, mid-90s tomorrow. Becoming clear tomorrow night, middle to upper 70s. Partly to mostly sunny, middle to upper 90s on Friday. 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This is meteorologist Russ Murley with Precision Weather for St. Augustine Country 106.3.
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0: St. Augustine Country 106.3. July is an important month, right? Parks and Rec Month. 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
1: Good morning. Heat advisory in effect. Sunshine, partly sunny at times. Isolated late day showers or thunderstorms. 93 to 97 this afternoon. Light southeast winds. Isolated showers or storms. Mid 70s tonight. Partly sunny with isolated showers or thunderstorms. Middle 90s tomorrow. Becoming clear. Middle to upper 70s tomorrow night. Partly to mostly sunny on Friday. Middle to upper 90s. 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This is meteorologist Russ Murley with Precision Weather for St. Augustine Country 106.3.
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0: 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Local builder and philanthropist Chris Shee remembers someone he loves very much, Tanner Gillespie.
1: Tanner was hired by Jacksonville Fire Rescue Department to work as a firefighter.
0: He served bravely and proudly alongside his father, Gene, until the unthinkable happened.
1: In 2023, Tanner was in a really bad four-wheeler accident and unfortunately passed away. It was beyond tragic, and I just had it on my heart that I wanted to do something to honor Tanner.
0: That's when the Tanner Gillespie Memorial Scholarship Endowment was born.
1: We have a need for kids coming out of school to get into a career path as being a first responder. We put $100,000 into an endowment. $25,000 came from Clays for a Cause. $25,000 came from my brother's pool company. $25,000 from my home building company. And then I put in an additional $25,000. So I figured, all right, $100,000 is going to produce $5,000 in income a year. And we will be able to send at least one graduating St. Johns County High School student to fire school.
0: Just last month, four graduates of St. Johns County High Schools were awarded with a full ride to the St. Johns County Fire Academy. If you'd like to donate to the scholarship, or if you know a high school senior interested in attending the academy, go to the Investing in Kids website, inc-stjohns.org. For St. Augustine's local news, I'm Liz Ryan.
2: Fox News, I'm Therese Crowley. President Trump at the NATO summit on the ceasefire with Iran.
3: I think it's over.
2: After Iran fired on commercial ships during the supposed pause for the Ayatollah's funeral.
3: These are evil, sick people, and we have to rid their cancer. Their cancer. And you know what you do? You got to cut out cancer early.
2: After CENTCOM's 80 airstrikes, President Trump warns he's going to hit them again harder tonight. Maine Senate Democrat candidate Graham Plattner in a power play after a credible rape allegation prompted the party to pull support. Reportedly, he wants to pick the next candidate before dropping out. And Republican five-term Senator Susan Collins surges ahead. Accused Charlie Kirk assassin Tyler Robinson facing video evidence of him at the scene as the defense tries to refute DNA evidence at his Provo, Utah probable cause hearing day three. 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

0: That is Zach John King with his first hit, Get to Drinkin'. And if you're wondering about the backstory and how he created that song, he recently shared his thoughts.
1: The story behind Get to Drinkin' is about a relationship that I had in the past that after a few Jack and Cokes, I started to paint it with rose-colored glasses, started to act like it wasn't my fault for letting things get so bad. I think everybody feels that way at some point in a relationship. It's a song that covers a sad topic with really upbeat and fun music.
2: Good morning. Sunshine, partly sunny at times today. Isolated showers or thunderstorms late this afternoon. A heat advisory is in effect. Middle 90s. Light southeast winds. Isolated showers or thunderstorms. Mid 70s tonight. Partly sunny with isolated showers or thunderstorms. Mid 90s tomorrow. Becoming clear tomorrow night. Middle to upper 70s. Partly to mostly sunny. Middle to upper 90s on Friday. 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This is meteorologist Russ Murley with precision weather for St. Augustine Country 106.3.
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0: Straight for the Heart. That is Alexandra Kay. Let's do it. Let's take a little trip down memory lane. This day in history, July 8th. Our first stop is the year 1951. That's when the city of Paris, France celebrated its 2000th birthday. In the year 2000, we had the novel Harry Potter and the Goblet of Fire released in the U.S., as well as Venus Williams. She won Wimbledon for the very first time in 2000. And there you have it, this day in history. Megan Maroney is up next with Beautiful Things.
1: Good morning. Heat advisory in effect. Sunshine, partly sunny at times. Isolated late day showers or thunderstorms. 93 to 97 this afternoon. Light southeast winds. Isolated showers or storms. Mid 70s tonight. Partly sunny with isolated showers or thunderstorms. Middle 90s tomorrow. Becoming clear. Middle to upper 70s tomorrow night. Partly to mostly sunny on Friday. Middle to upper 90s. The first hurricane proof shingles are now here. 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This is meteorologist Russ Murley with Precision Weather for St. Augustine Country 106.3.
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14: Are you ready? 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

0: Think As You Drunk. That is Riley Green. Perhaps you heard the news yesterday. Garth Brooks, he's going to be kicking off what he's calling his retro arena era. I like that. I mean, you talk about taking a little page off Taylor Swift's book, right? August 21st through the 28th, Gainbridge Fieldhouse in Indianapolis will be the start of his Blame It All on My Roots tour. So he's pulling all kinds of stops. He's very excited. Tickets go on sale Friday, July 17th. We're talking all the tickets for each one of the shows simultaneously, and they'll be priced at $154. They'll be both end stage and in the round seating with all seats reserved and an 8-ticket limit, so there'll be no pre-sales or sales at the box office. So pretty cool that he's doing that, and he's also going to feature the return of Garth's drum pod, which he introduced 30 years ago, and he's, you know, already been working. Warming up, he's played Milwaukee's Summerfest last month, and then he had a sold out show at London's Hyde Park last month as well. So he is ready for it. Blame It All on My Roots tour starting next month.
1: This local news is a service of your hometown Toyota dealer, Beaver Toyota in St. Augustine. Conveniently located right off I-95 at exit 311. Criminal charges have been filed against County Commissioners Christian Whitehurst and Sarah Arnold, as well as City of St. Augustine Beach Commissioner Dylan Rumrell, in connection with an alleged fake voter guide that circulated during the 2024 election. Although the guide endorsed the then-sitting Commissioner Roy Alamo, current Chairman Clay Murphy beat him anyway.
2: You know, I remember vividly when my wife and I saw for the first time this fraudulent voter guide in the hands of people as they exited the polling office. You know, free and fair elections are at the heart of our constitutional republic, and it is a bedrock of democracy, and I oppose anything that can taint those.
1: As a result of the investigation by the Florida Department of Law Enforcement's Election Crimes Unit, the commissioners have been charged with criminal conspiracy and unauthorized voter guides. And Brianna Jordan, campaign manager for Christian Whitehurst, Roy Alamo, and Henry Dean, is facing those same charges plus a felony allegation of tampering with evidence after investigators say she helped create the mailers and then tried to burn them on a barbecue grill after it hit the news.
2: You know, I have to commend the Florida Department of Law Enforcement and the 8th Judicial Circuit State Attorney's Office for continuing to pursue the investigation. You know, St. Johns County residents deserve transparency and integrity from their elected officials. And I'll continue to work every day to uphold those standards.
1: For St. Augustine's local news, I'm Liz Ryan.
3: Fox News, I'm CJ Papa. President Trump believes the ceasefire with Iran is over. The president describing the military action he ordered.
4: We hit him very hard last night.
3: Speaking at the NATO summit, adding,
4: probably hit him hard again tonight. I'll give him a little warning. We're going to hit him hard tonight.
3: The president says he's not sure the road to a peace deal with Iran will stick. Military actions come after Iran fired at U.S. assets in the region. President Trump calling it a great honor to meet with Ukraine's President Zelensky to discuss Russia's ongoing war.
5: I'm very happy that our side began to work on drone deal, and it's a very good beginning.
3: The president said he would buy Ukrainian drones. At least 4 people killed last night in several locations in Ukraine. And the French president, Emmanuel Macron, says he did not hear any complaints in the room from President Trump about NATO allies. America's listening to Fox News.
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0: That is Parker McCollum with Killing Me. And I didn't see this one coming, but they're using an actress to host the upcoming 78th Primetime Emmy Awards, which I probably won't watch, but still, it's not a comedian. They usually pick comedians over and over again, but this time around, they're going with Mariska Hargitay from Law and Order SUV. So I'm sure she's going to do a great job. Toby Keith is next.
1: Good morning. Sunshine, partly sunny at times today. Isolated showers or thunderstorms late this afternoon. A heat advisory is in effect. Middle 90s. Light southeast winds. Isolated showers or thunderstorms mid-70s tonight. Partly sunny with isolated showers or thunderstorms mid-90s tomorrow. Becoming clear tomorrow night. Middle to upper 70s. Partly to mostly sunny. Middle to upper 90s on Friday. 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This is meteorologist Russ Merley with Precision Weather for St. Augustine Country 106.3.
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0: St. Augustine Country 106.3. We've got Anglers for a Cure, a wonderful organization that helps raise awareness of early detection of screening of colon cancer. 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
1: Heat advisory in effect, sunshine, partly sunny at times, isolated late day showers or thunderstorms, 93 to 97 this afternoon, light southeast winds, isolated showers or storms, mid 70s tonight, partly sunny with isolated showers or thunderstorms, middle 90s tomorrow, becoming clear, middle to upper 70s tomorrow night, partly to mostly sunny on Friday, middle to upper 90s. 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This is meteorologist Russ Murley with Precision Weather for St. Augustine Country 106.3.
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0: It's Dan and Shay with Say So. It's time for your random stat of the day, and this is going to bum you out. Well, it certainly did me. But there's some research that was recently done from Clever Real Estate, and they found that the typical American has $210,000 set aside now, and, well, 65% admit that they're already behind on those savings goals when it comes to retirement. So, yep, me too. I just hope that I can stay healthy and I can continue to keep working until the very end. Because I think that's the only way I'll be able to have anybody. Morgan Wallen is next with Lies, Lies, Lies.
1: News. I'm Therese Crowley. President Trump at the NATO summit says he thinks the ceasefire with Iran is over, warning he may hit them again harder tonight over their strikes on Gulf allies and commercial ships.
2: We attacked Kerg Island last night. We knocked out a piece. I said, don't touch the oil, because maybe we'll take over Kerg Island. We may take over Kerg Island. It's not a thing they can do about it.
1: The oil barrel price up to $75. President Trump meeting with Ukraine President Zelensky on their Russian war request for missiles.
2: We're going to give a license to you to make Patriots. That's pretty cool, right? This way you can't complain that we're not giving them enough. I say, make them yourself.
1: At the probable cause hearing for Charlie Kirk's accused assassin, Don Trump Jr. tells Fox the evidence he saw was much more cut and dry than he would have imagined. DNA and video at the crime scene. America's listening to Fox News.
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1: It's Cody Johnson with Horseback. I'm Sherry Farmer, and if you love sports, you've probably heard, especially football, Steve Wyche. He is the chief national reporter for NFL Network and NFL.com. And he just so happens to be from my hometown of St. Louis. And, well, I was able, and a friend of mine, we have like this little podcast. And I know it's really funny that I'm any kind of a part of a podcast that talks about sports. So it's pretty funny. But Steve is such a nice guy. A lot of great things to share. And if you have a couple extra minutes, you can check out. I shared it on my Facebook page. Just search for Sherry Farmer. If you would like to listen to that podcast, it's got a lot of great info to share. So, yeah, neat guy. Stella Lefty is up next with Boston.
2: Sunshine, partly sunny at times today. Isolated showers or thunderstorms late this afternoon. A heat advisory is in effect, middle 90s. Light southeast winds. Isolated showers or thunderstorms, mid-70s tonight. Partly sunny with isolated showers or thunderstorms, mid-90s tomorrow. Becoming clear tomorrow night, middle to upper 70s. Partly to mostly sunny, middle to upper 90s on Friday. 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This is meteorologist Russ Merley with Precision Weather for St. Augustine Country 106.3.
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0: Luke Bryan with Country and She Knows It. You still have an opportunity to join Luke as well as Thomas Rhett and Hardy. They're all going to be there at Luke's annual Crash My Playa Caribbean Getaway. That's happening January 13th through the 16th of next year at Mexico's Moon Palace Cancun. Going to be a great time as always. I mean, this is the 12th year. Brothers Osborne, Gavin Adcock, Brett Young, Drew Baldridge, Emily Ann Robinson, Roberts, I should say, DJ Rock, Dustin Lynch, also going to be back to lead his popular pool party. So they're all going to be there. Will you be? You can check out more information on what it takes to get there. Just head on over to crashmyplaya.com. Dierks Bentley is on his way right after Morgan Wallen.
1: Heat advisory in effect. Sunshine, partly sunny at times. Isolated late day showers or thunderstorms. 93 to 97 this afternoon. Light southeast winds. Isolated showers or storms. Mid 70s tonight. Partly sunny with isolated showers or thunderstorms. Middle 90s tomorrow. Becoming clear. Middle to upper 70s tomorrow night. Partly to mostly sunny on Friday. Middle to upper 90s. The first hurricane proof shingles are now here. 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This is meteorologist Russ Murley with Precision Weather for St. Augustine Country 106.3.
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15: These are the local people.
18: No law enforcement agency, hospital, Medicare will call you or email you and request financial information. 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
15: St. Augustine's local morning news. We've got you covered.
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0: St. Augustine Country 106.3. That's Water at a Wedding from Graylin James. 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George Strait, oh, we've got a favorite from him coming up after Chase Matthew.
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2: We hit him very hard last night.
1: President Trump warning Iran that the U.S. was preparing for another night of strikes after saying he believes the ceasefire is over.
2: Probably hit him hard again tonight. I'll give him a little warning. We're going to hit him hard tonight.
1: The president speaking from a NATO summit in Turkey where he restated his need for control of Greenland and blasted European allies as hopeless. But the summit did come.

0: with some welcome news for Ukraine. Trump saying he's going to allow the country to produce Patriot air defense systems to protect itself from Russia.
1: I'm very happy that our side began to work on a drone deal, and it's a very good beginning.
0: Zelensky, alongside the president, Kentucky Governor Andy Beshear, asked Mitch McConnell's office to provide an update on the senator's health. The 84-year-old has been hospitalized for more than 3 weeks, and speculation continues to swirl. 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

0: That is John Party with Boots Off. I have a feeling these are going to fly off the shelves. So be on the lookout, especially if you've got an upcoming barbecue. Maybe you're going to have some hot dogs. Well, you have to have buns, right? And Pringles has introduced Pringles flavored hot dog buns. Three flavors. They've got their sour cream and onion, barbecue and honey mustard. Plus, they also recently released a beer-flavored bun in collaboration with Miller Lite. So I have a feeling they'll really add a lot to the hot dog. Taylor Swift is up next with I Knew It, I Knew You.
1: Sunshine, partly sunny at times today. Isolated showers or thunderstorms late this afternoon. A heat advisory is in effect. Middle 90s. Light southeast winds. Isolated showers or thunderstorms mid-70s tonight. Partly sunny with isolated showers or thunderstorms mid-90s tomorrow. Becoming clear tomorrow night. Middle to upper 70s. Partly to mostly sunny. Middle to upper 90s on Friday. 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This is meteorologist Russ Merle with precision weather for St. Augustine Country 106.3.
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0: 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July is an important month, right? Parks and Rec Month. 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
1: Heat advisory in effect. Sunshine, partly sunny at times. Isolated late day showers or thunderstorms. 93 to 97 this afternoon. Light southeast winds. Isolated showers or storms. Mid 70s tonight. Partly sunny with isolated showers or thunderstorms. Middle 90s tomorrow. Becoming clear. Middle to upper 70s tomorrow night. Partly to mostly sunny on Friday. Middle to upper 90s. 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This is meteorologist Russ Murley with Precision Weather for St. Augustine Country 106.3.
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0: That's Ella Langley along with Morgan Wallen and I Can't Love You Anymore. And nobody loves bed bugs. No, no, no. But Orkin, they've released their annual ranking of the most infested cities, okay, in the country. So Chicago, number one again, okay, for the sixth year in a row. Ohio is the most represented state on the pest control company's list this year. And six cities in the top 50. So, ooh, gross, huh? So I'd be extra careful if you're staying in Chicago anywhere, or I don't really know how you know if there's bed bugs in something. Can you really see them? Don't you have to have that black light to see them things? Ooh, I don't know. But anyway, gross. Brad Paisley's up next with She's Everything.
1: Sunshine, partly sunny at times today. Isolated showers or thunderstorms late this afternoon. A heat advisory is in effect. Middle 90s. Light southeast winds. Isolated showers or thunderstorms mid 70s tonight. Partly sunny with isolated showers or thunderstorms mid 90s tomorrow. Becoming clear tomorrow night. Middle to upper 70s. Partly to mostly sunny. Middle to upper 90s on Friday. 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This is meteorologist Russ Murley with precision weather for St. Augustine Country 106.3.
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0: taking part in the Milwaukee Summerfest this, well, summer, as the name implies. A great time on the shores of Lake Michigan every time, and she brought it. Megan Maroney, Beautiful Things. Chris Young, just a couple of minutes off as we play great country right here for you.
1: Heat advisory in effect. Sunshine, partly sunny at times. Isolated late day showers or thunderstorms. 93 to 97 this afternoon. Light southeast winds. Isolated showers or storms. Mid 70s tonight. Partly sunny with isolated showers or thunderstorms. Middle 90s tomorrow. Becoming clear. Middle to upper 70s tomorrow night. Partly to mostly sunny on Friday. Middle to upper 90s. 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This is meteorologist Russ Murley with Precision Weather for St. Augustine Country 106.3.
2: 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With 49 gaming tables, it's Best Bet. Slowdowns are building this afternoon on the Bridge of Lions. You're also going to find it quite heavy over on Ponce de Leon. We have an accident, State Road 207. This is near 95. Heavy traffic, State Road 312 near 207. I'm Lisa Rutman for St. Augustine Local News.
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0: He's been announced as a post-game performer after a Nebraska Cornhuskers football game this fall. He'll be taken to Memorial Stadium in Lincoln. Cole Swindell, Girl Dad. Stay here. Jason Aldean on the way. Got his latest one. Keep it close.
1: Sunshine, partly sunny at times today. Isolated showers or thunderstorms late this afternoon. A heat advisory is in effect. Middle 90s. Light southeast winds. Isolated showers or thunderstorms mid-70s tonight. Partly sunny with isolated showers or thunderstorms mid-90s tomorrow. Becoming clear tomorrow night. Middle to upper 70s. Partly to mostly sunny. Middle to upper 90s on Friday. 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This is meteorologist Russ Murley with precision weather for St. Augustine Country 106.3.
2: 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Over 40,000 square feet of fun, it's Best Bet. Slowdowns continue to build along Ponce de Leon. A little bit slow westbound on the Bridge of Lions. Heavy traffic this afternoon. Cape Road 16 near 95 and through World Golf Village. I'm Lisa Ruthman for St. Augustine Local News.
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0: Going to be on the road alongside Thomas Rhett this fall. That is going to be a good bill. Zach John King, his name, and get to drinking. Direct from Los Angeles, not usually a country music hotbed, but she's doing her bit to change that. Stella Lefty is on the way.
1: Heat advisory in effect. Sunshine, partly sunny at times. Isolated late day showers or thunderstorms. 93 to 97 this afternoon. Light southeast winds. Isolated showers or storms. Mid 70s tonight. Partly sunny with isolated showers or thunderstorms. Middle 90s tomorrow. Becoming clear. Middle to upper 70s tomorrow night. Partly to mostly sunny on Friday. Middle to upper 90s. 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This is meteorologist Russ Murley with Precision Weather for St. Augustine Country 106.3.
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3: Traffic is slow this afternoon along State Road 207 and State Road 312. Earlier accident 207 near 95 has been cleared. Traffic's a little heavy westbound on the Bridge Appliance. Slow on State Road 16 near 95.
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11: St. Augustine's local morning news. 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

0: Hands Up, latest one right there from Jelly Roll. We're playing it for you, the best country and nothing but. Eric Paisley on the way. Something we are looking forward to Friday night. It is Eric's signature song. We'll bring it to you in just a couple. Plus Shaboozy waiting in the wings.
1: Fox News, I'm Tom Graham. The U.S. carrying out a series of strikes against Iranian targets. The Pentagon says it was in retaliation for Tehran targeting commercial vessels in the Strait of Hormuz. Fox's Mike Tobin.
2: The strikes we saw last night were increased intensity. 8 times as many targets were hit compared to 12 days ago, the last time the U.S. hit Iran responding to attacks on shipping.
1: President Trump says the ceasefire with Iran is over. Fewer people are getting killed on U.S. roadways.
3: The number of U.S. traffic-related deaths fell to its lowest rate in the first quarter of this year. That's from figures being published now by the National Highway Traffic Safety Administration. Their report, titled Crash Stats, show that statistically 7,700 people were killed in traffic crashes in the first few months of this year, 2026, and that is a decrease of more than 4%.
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0: St. Augustine Country, 106.3, Music and Art by the Sea. The free concerts at St. Augustine Beach are on their midsummer break, but they will be back. Part two of the season begins August 19th, so stick with us for more details as we get closer to the late summer shows. 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
1: Sunshine, partly sunny at times today. Isolated showers or thunderstorms late this afternoon. A heat advisory is in effect, middle 90s. Light southeast winds. Isolated showers or thunderstorms, mid-70s tonight. Partly sunny with isolated showers or thunderstorms, mid-90s tomorrow. Becoming clear tomorrow night, middle to upper 70s. Partly to mostly sunny, middle to upper 90s on Friday. 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This is meteorologist Russ Murley with precision weather for St. Augustine Country, 106.3.
2: 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Over 40,000 square feet of fun, it's Best Bet. Slowdowns continue this afternoon if you're traveling the Bridge of Lions westbound. Heavy on Ponce de Leon on the approach to the river. You're going to find it slow. State Road 16 near 95 and again through World Golf Village. A little bit of slow traffic through the area of State Road 207 on 95 northbound. I'm Lisa Ruthman for St. Augustine Local News.
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0: Worth Your Wild, latest one right there from Russell Dickerson as we play great country and nothing but right here for you. Straight ahead, the newlywed Taylor Swift got something from the Toy Story 5 soundtrack. Her latest effort we'll bring you in just a couple. And Justin Moore is waiting in the wings.
1: Heat advisory in effect, sunshine, partly sunny at times, isolated late day showers or thunderstorms, 93 to 97 this afternoon, light southeast winds, isolated showers or storms, mid 70s tonight, partly sunny with isolated showers or thunderstorms, middle 90s tomorrow, becoming clear, middle to upper 70s tomorrow night, partly to mostly sunny on Friday, middle to upper 90s. 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This is meteorologist Russ Murley with Precision Weather for St. Augustine Country 106.3.
2: 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With 49 gaming tables, it's Best Bet. Slow traffic this afternoon along Ponce de Leon on the approach to the river. You're going to find it heavy on State Road 16 near 95, as well as through World Golf Village. Traffic is a little bit slow if you're traveling US 1 through the area of Nine Mile Road. No major problems to report on 95. I'm Lisa Ruttman for St. Augustine Local News.
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1: 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I'm Kevin Uretsky, Fox News. U.S. Central Command announcing that strikes have resumed on Iran following an initial wave on Monday evening. Here's what President Trump had to say at the NATO summit earlier today.
2: I think it's going to go very quickly. They hit a couple of ships, and so we hit them much harder. When they hit, we hit 10 times harder. You know, we hit much harder than they do. We have a lot better equipment than they do.
1: Again, the U.S. renewing strikes against Iran today. Vice President Vance in Milwaukee today talking about the administration's work to combat fraud against state and federal health care programs.
3: 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That's all we're trying to do.
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0: Gotta love that song. That is Luke Combs, his latest one right there, Be By You. Thanks so much for spending some time right here. Lainey Wilson, John Mayer about to link up. Always love it when we get a cross-genre duet like that. And we'll bring you the great song that's just a couple minutes from now. Plus, Keith Urban with One We Know By Heart.
1: Sunshine, partly sunny at times today. Isolated showers or thunderstorms late this afternoon. A heat advisory is in effect. Middle 90s. Light southeast winds. Isolated showers or thunderstorms mid-70s tonight. Partly sunny with isolated showers or thunderstorms mid-90s tomorrow. Becoming clear tomorrow night. Middle to upper 70s. Partly to mostly sunny. Middle to upper 90s on Friday. 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This is meteorologist Russ Murley with precision weather for St. Augustine Country 106.3.
2: 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Over 40,000 square feet of fun, it's Best Bet. Traffic is a bit slow if you're traveling Ponce de Leon headed for the river. We're getting the report of an accident now. This is on State Road 16 at 4 Mile Road. Traffic is slow through that area. Heavy traffic on State Road 312 near US 1 and again near State Road 207. I'm Lisa Rutman for St. Augustine Local News.
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0: About 3 years ago, he had a hit song with his wife, Caitlin. Now, Caitlin is the subject of another hit song. That one right there, Woman, from Kane Brown. Dustin Lynch standing by as we play great country right here for you.
1: Showers exit as partly cloudy sky takes hold through the night. Temperature into the mid to upper 70s. We'll get into the mid 90s on Thursday. Mainly sunny sky. Clear mid 70s for Thursday night and Friday. Mainly sunny sky. High mid to upper 90s. 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I'm meteorologist Phil Spivak with Precision Weather on St. Augustine Country 106.3.
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0: country, and she knows it. Latest one there from Luke Bryan, a song he debuted on American Idol. Always nice to have that platform at your disposal when, you know, you're a judge on the show. Stay here for even more of the best country. Got your boozy and jelly roll just a couple minutes off.
1: Mainly quiet after a couple of isolated showers, mainly clear through the night. We get down to the mid-70s by morning. Both Thursday and Friday feature abundant sunshine, temperatures into the mid to upper 90s. Dry conditions, too. A very slight chance of showers start to creep back in as the weekend goes on. Temperatures low to mid-90s both Saturday and Sunday. 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I'm meteorologist Phil Spivak with Precision Weather on St. Augustine Country 106.3.
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0: She is one of the performers at this summer's iconic Milwaukee Summerfest. Always a good time on the shores of Lake Michigan. Megan Maroney and Beautiful Things. Stay here for even more The Best Country. That includes the star of the Songs About Us tour, Jason Aldean. His latest one next.
1: Showers exit as partly cloudy sky takes hold through the night. Temperature to the mid to upper 70s. We'll get into the mid 90s on Thursday. Mainly sunny sky. Clear mid 70s for Thursday night and Friday. Mainly sunny sky. High mid to upper 90s. 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I'm meteorologist Phil Spivak with Precision Weather on St. Augustine Country 106.3.
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3: St. Augustine's local morning news. 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
7: The rednecks, the country boys, the cowboys, the beautiful cowgirls. Yeah.
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0: on my horseback.
1: Cody Johnson is back for another go-around. Of course, he never really strays too far from the spotlight anymore. He's gotten into a rhythm, that's for sure. Cody right there. And horseback. Cole Swindell is standing by in just a couple. And former college football quarterback turned country star, Sam Hunt.
2: Fox News, I'm John Saucier. U.S. Central Command says they are resuming strikes now on Iran after both sides traded fire last night. The White House accuses Iran of targeting ships transiting the Strait of Hormuz. Well, during remarks in Milwaukee about the Trump administration's fraud crackdown, Vice President J.D. Vance was asked about the current status of the Iran conflict.
3: They were good. They were well-behaved for about a week, but then they started shooting at ships. So the deal is very simple. If they shoot at ships, we're going to knock the hell out of them, and it's that simple, and that's the basic way it's going to work.
2: On Truth Social, President Trump writes, this is in retribution for yesterday's bombing of ships by Iran. If it happens again, it will get much worse. The president's on his way back from the NATO summit in Ankara, Turkey. White House Deputy Press Secretary Abigail Jackson on Fox says the president is going to stand up for American interests.
4: The president is never going to hesitate to give some tough love to our allies when needed. He won't back down to make sure our allies meet their spending commitments.
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0: Health of Sanity, Zach Topp. I'm Steve Brewer. Make it a great one. Kenny Chesney on the way. Got his latest one as he plays his residency at the Sphere in Vegas.
1: Mainly quiet after a couple of isolated showers. Mainly clear through the night. We get down to the mid-70s by morning. Both Thursday and Friday feature abundant sunshine. Temperatures into the mid to upper 90s. Dry conditions, too. A very slight chance of showers start to creep back in as the weekend goes on. Temperatures low to mid-90s both Saturday and Sunday. 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I'm meteorologist Phil Spivak with Precision Weather on St. Augustine Country 106.3.
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